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2: There's a driveway just south of the address. You'll see our engine. If you can find your way around and then head on to the back, we'll have to put this out.
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0: Fire's been extinguished. There will be a subject out here tending to ensure that it doesn't rekindle. He's been informed of the proper rules and regulations of non-fires. 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
0: This is GSP Medic 95. We're en route to your facility with a 46-year-old female coming from home. She has complained this evening, seizures. Patient does have a history of seizures. We did arrive on scene to find the patient in a seizure. Patient received 10 milligrams midazolam IN. Patient did come out of the seizure fairly quickly after medication administration. Patient is currently alert and ready at times 4, resting comfortably on the cot. Patient does have also complaints of lower back pain this evening. Patient states she has chronic back pain, typically a 4 out of 10. This evening, however, it's about an 8 out of 10. Current vitals, we have a heart rate of 107, showing sinus attack on a 4 lead, 97% on room air, a blood pressure of 13 over 82, blood sugar of 110. We've been unable to establish an IV at this time. Going to continue looking while we're around your facility. Approximately 10 to 12 minutes. Do you have any further questions or orders?
1: Yes,

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Medical, priority 2, stroke. 1190 Brentwood Drive, cross street of Peters Road and Yanni Court, 2059.

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0: This is Number Val. You ahead.
1: This is Troy Medical 11. I'm around 41-year-old male. Coming from his residence, you complained in your sinkhole episode and paying attention. Patient is AO times 4, GCS 15. Initial blood pressure was 78 over 46. Again, I moved out to the medic. Blood pressure improved a little bit into the 90s. I got an 18 gauge, and I'm giving fluids wide open right now. Still have a weak radial pulse. Probably non-diagnostic, now I see sigma elevation depression, blood sugar at 84, negative for stroke still, SpO2 100%, heart rate 60. If you have no further questions or orders, we'll be there in about 5 to 7 minutes.
0: No questions or orders, we'll send med upon arrival.
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0: You dispatch another medic. We're having a mechanical issue. Not able to get started.
1: 2137.

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0: Medical, medical evidence on ops. Good. We just got our medic started. Where are you guys at?
1: You guys will be closer. We're at Main Street in Dorset.
0: That's clear. I'll cancel you guys on dispatch. Thank you.
1: You're clear. Thank you.
0: We got our medic started. You can cancel medic 11. Show us the route.
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0: Can you start next available signal 5 for a heavy wrecker? It's going to be in the roadway, and his brakes are signal 4.
1: Could you how much he's loaded with?
0: Approximately 12,000.
1: Okay.

0: 14, 16, 13, 89. Do you want me to talk
1: with you? Right, if you can.
0: Okay.
2: 14, 16, this is information. You do have a rider here on post.
0: Okay.
3: Pearl male, mother called, patient had fallen on the floor, top of his head. Small red mark above his right eye, explaining to some vomiting after he fell approximately 6:45. Vomiting times 3, otherwise acting normally, no sign of injury noted on the secondary physical. All vitals within normal limits. Three kids, approximately 2 to 4. Do you have any further questions or orders?
4: No further questions or orders at this time. We'll give you a time on arrival.

0: Go ahead.
1: Rucker's chilling, getting around. He buys about 15-minute ETA break.
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1: He's going to send a work truck ahead of him, see if he can get the brakes working long enough to get him out of the road, but he also has a heavy wrecker on route.
0: Okay.

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1: Yeah, go ahead.
0: I'm here, Rob. You to that mail 21. ETA 5 minutes. Break your name number.
1: Yeah.
0: 144-120-144-120.
1: Copy.

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0: 13-9, hopefully they save. 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
0: 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He should be leaving shortly. And Rutgers has that first 37 onto the shoulder out of the roadway. The ramp's back open.
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1: I'll have 6 and route to the Spring Hill Suites, right off exit 74, break for beginning.
0: Go ahead.
1: 16849, vehicle will be tagged, we're going to grab it in the morning.
0: Okay.

0: Not really. Thanks for one. This is 2 May 2021, we're out with a 55-year-old male. She's complete, gonna be from that normal pain, got a history of pancreatitis. This is an ongoing issue for him. He's been running time support DCS-15, positive stable. Currently working on blood pressure. I got a pulse of 90, O2's 95% or higher. We're about 4-ish minutes out. Any questions, George?
1: At this time, you can go to 14 upon arrival.
0: Sure.

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0: 6 will be dropped off, will be 45.
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0: 16850.
1: Okay.

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1: Joe, go ahead.
0: Route with a mail 21. ETA. 1 minute. Break for name number.
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0: 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I don't know if you are.
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1: Upper Valley, go ahead.
0: This is Fickle Mag 21. We're here 5 minutes from your facility with a 64-year-old female. She's complaining of fall. Patient says she fell asleep in her chair, woke up when she was falling.

0: She hit her head and left shoulder on the ground. Patient does have some swelling to the left side of the forehead, is on 5X, pupils are pearl. Patient's also playing on left shoulder pain, but she does have a regular tear that she had surgery scheduled for the end of October. No other option deficits or pain is on palpation. Pulse 89, SPR 296, BP 135 over 79. IV attempts unsuccessful. Do you have any further questions or orders?
1: That on arrival.
0: Medic 21 clear.

14, 16, pick one. South at 37, South 75. It looks like there's somebody out with the car.

1416, Pickle. That'll be Signal 6 from earlier. They have the ride route.

0: And so we're down from about the 785. I have a commercial with sparks coming from the back of the trailer.
1: Okay.
0: Caller advised the dualies are about to fall off.
2: 1460 February stationary 76.
0: Another caller is behind it in the blue commercial. Signal 6 has a white trailer.
2: Okay.

0: Levi's, they just went by the 76 mile post, so they should be passing you.
1: Okay.
0: And you now. My unit, caller has eyes on you.
1: Hi, Jim.
0: Okay.

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The main trailer, 503-866-1, 503-866-61.

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1: Go ahead.
0: X-ray David 1, Ocean 3, Yong. X-ray David 1, Ocean 3, Yong.
1: Now you're to the 2020 White Freightliner.

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1: Okay.

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0: 1389. Northbound 66, John Young George 2039. John Young George 2039.
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1: Okay. Sounds valid, and I guess the Latika Matthews, age 49, out of Pickle.

Troy Medic 12, Medical, Priority 3, Medical Emergency, 613 Virginia Avenue, cross street of Troy Street and Brown Street, 338.

0: Holly.
1: I'm really good.
0: We're around your facility with a 62-year-old male coming from home. Chief complained of a nosebleed. Patient states the nosebleed has been going on for approximately 10 or 15 minutes prior to our arrival. Patient has reported no prior episodes like this. Patient has said he does take Eliquis daily. He is ANSM 4, CCS 15. All vitals are currently stable at this time. Bleeding has been controlled and stopped. We'll be at your facility in approximately 3 to 4 minutes. Do you have any other questions or orders?
1: No orders. You can go to room 15 on arrival.
0: Figure, thank you.

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0: medical to also.
1: Three, 59.
2: Medic 12 is in hospital.
1: 359.

0: 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Mike 13 on ops.
1: Go ahead.
0: First off, do you have a room number?
1: Room 75, to the left, all the way at the end of the hole.
0: Copy, thank you.

0: for me, 13 Apple Valley.
1: Apple Valley, go ahead.
0: This is Romeo 13. We're coming from Bancroft. We're just making patient contact with a 71-year-old male and now bringing him up to medic. Presenting all responses. All responses to all stimuli, but he does have strong renal pulses, about 120. Feels a little warm. We have not gotten temperature yet. Last seen about 12 midnight, and just trying to give you a heads up. At this point, running with a possible stroke alert here, we'll leave that up to your discretion. I was a little hypertensive, 160, so you get more IV access. Ready for any further questions?
1: We'll get to that on arrival.
0: Clear.

0: 1416 to them. We'll be out of here.
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0: Gettysburg Fire will be on scene.

0: 转。
1: The driver will be the signal 30. The passenger is transported. Passenger got transported up the valley.
0: Okay.

0: 13A9 Pickle.
1: Go ahead.
0: Can you contact 436, advise them we don't need a 10 to 20 out here?

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1: God.
0: I'll have a temp tag and a normal RP here. Break for a temp.
1: I already have both of those.
0: Yeah.
1: Or out of her sales. And the plate returns to 2015 red Chevy two door, also out of her sales.
0: I think it's going to be a match to the temp.
1: Okay.

0: 14, 16, take one.
1: 14, 16.
0: Break 4 in Ohio RP.
1: Go ahead.
0: The John Victor Victor 2836, chart 2636, correction, 2636, break. That'll be signal 6's mother, corner made next to Kinetic patient, no return needed.
1: Okay.

0: 13. I don't think we'll have supervisors been notified.
1: What if someone that's invited contact 5? There's no answer, but we have messaged 444.

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1: Okay.
0: On the RP, I just want to make sure it's correct. It will return to 2023 green Hyundai station wagon. Can you confirm?
1: I was looking at a picture of it.
0: You're clear.

0: 14-6 and say, well, it's going to be John Young Victor 2636. John Young Victor 2636. It's going to be a Kia Sportage.
1: Clear this tonight. We had a 2023 Great Kia Stage bringing out of Bradford. And be advised, we don't have any of the wells at this time.
0: Okay.

0: Bye-bye.
1: Gettysburg EMS for two transport of the passenger in Upper Valley. Again, no car, please. Do you know if county's requested a wrecker?
2: I do not know, but I can call now.
1: Okay, if not, you can get one.

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2: Okay. 1589, 1416. Yes. Are you fixed with measurements? They have a second 31A, and they're trying to head out.
3: Okay.
2: Are you finished up with measurements? Can we start moving debris off the road?
3: All right, you guys are good.
2: Okay.

1343.

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0: 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Nothing shown at this time. Be out doing a 360. 333 will have command.
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0: We did find a faulty outlet. Power's been shut off of the breaker. Still are hazards. Lens is all, early tech 52 is all soft man and sure of the trophy.
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1: This is Pickle Meg 21, currently 5 to 7 minutes from your facilities with an 83-year-old female. She's completely full. Patient with seizures on my toilet and leaned forward, fell forward, hit the right side of her face, and is complaining of right knee pain also. The patient does have a little bit of swelling above her right eye and tenderness and swelling to her right knee. No other obvious deficits. No loss of consciousness, no blood thinners that we are aware of. Patient is a DNRCC patient. Pulse is 87, SpO2 is 99 on room air, BP is 134 over 77. Do you have any further questions or orders?
0: We'll get to a bed on arrival.
1: Medic 21 clear.
2: Pack landlord, have an electrician come in. All units be clear of the scene, returning.
3: 6.4.

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0: Farm livery. It's going to be the company transporting Nate him to Miami Valley.
1: I couldn't copy the name of the livery.
0: Farm. Adam Robert Merrick.
1: Okay.

0: 13.89.
1: I have a VIN number in the incident. That's going to be the vehicle. The temp tag is going to be the same one that's on the vehicle. However, it comes back to a Chrysler. It's going to be a Dodge Challenger.

the VIN return issue date of 8/26 of 26, Kearns Chevy GMC out of Salina, 2023 Dodge Challenger. Nothing on a ridge by then.

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1: Go ahead.
0: Yosemite westbound at the 31 Miss Ohio, Paul Mary Boy 1432. Paul Mary Boy 1432, Ohio.
1: Stick with a 498, okay? Signal 62, 2000, pressure 94, white Ford truck out of Dayton.

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0: 31 pickle break for Ohio, although. Robert Pham, 501-142. Robert Pham, 501-142. Great.
1: Go ahead.
0: That'll be the property owner for the property damage.
1: Okay.

0: Big One Pickle Freak for a poll number.
1: Pickle Toll 1131, go ahead.
0: It's going to be poll 275-730, 275-730 break.
1: Go ahead.
0: King by the power company, that pole's going to need replaced. It's still standing, but they're going to have to come out and take care of it.

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0: Are we made aware of Engle Towing?
1: Dayton 406, realize?
0: I just saw a note in the incident about Engle Towing.
1: 1317 is on public service with the RO reference back.
0: Okay, I didn't catch that part.
1: Okay.
2: Okay. 70 eastbound. At the 53, with Paul Lincoln William, 6445. Paul Lincoln William, 6445.
1: 30 minutes, okay?

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1: 937-604-6718, Rick.
0: Go ahead.
1: Heard, said vehicle in St. Clair.
0: 1131, okay.

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0: 13. Just information, the RO of that termite pullback. They are running at code 2, 6975.
1: Yeah, 531. 531, we're starting it that way.
2: Okay.

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1: Seat number 406.
0: What's the driver's information into the incident? Right.
1: Go ahead.
0: And they're going to be transporting six from Kettering to Miami Valley. He's still considered critical life-threatening.
1: Okay.

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0: Mary 6511742770602.
1: Okay.

0: 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Can you switch me to en route to the Springfield DX?
1: Okay.
2: What's wrong?
0: Forty-one northbound, just north of 70.
1: Okay, disregard.
3: 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James H. McGee.
4: AD63, okay, pickle to AD28, check out.

0: 8028 Strict Wedge for Vegas, man, I-70 westbound, dispatch from Elmer for 17.
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3: Fitting on the outspan, LAPD on a stop, southbound at Finchwood.

0: Dayton to 1317.
1: Go ahead.
0: U-20 with LDOT, 70 westbound at 127, reference at that.
1: You say 70 at 127?
0: 70 westbound at 127.
1: Okay.

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1: Dayton 406.
0: Be westbound to 31, John Mary Robert, 6705. John Mary Robert, 6705.
1: Dayton 406, the 2012 Maroon Chevy.
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0: Eastbound on Water Street near Roosevelt, there's a piece of wood in the roadway. It needs to be removed.
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1: 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The county advised they have none of their units are up with one. And they're also going to have Chip City check around the area.

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2: I'm going to be in southbound rest area with Ontario Trailer, Tom, 9103, Adam. That's T9103A, Ontario.
1: 3266, okay.

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0: Give me a southbound rest area, Michigan trailer, David, 866-807, David, 866-807, Michigan.
1: Wabash.
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0: 661, I'll be out at 6349 Fairview Court in Greenville.
1: That's 6-1, okay. 11-7-8, okay.

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1: Separate Rally, go ahead.
0: This is Troy Medic 15. We're in a tier facility with an 86-year-old female. She complained of a fall. Patient was walking down some stairs, missed a step. Hurt her left lower leg. Looks like just above her ankle there's a small deformity. She is still able to wiggle her toes. Good PMS in her lower left extremity still. Just a small deformity. Patient did not pass out, no loss of consciousness, did not hit her head, only complaining of a left leg pain. Patient also refused pain medicine. Last set of vitals we had 66 for a pulse, 148 over 66 blood pressure, 95% on room air. We have a 20 in the left AC. We'll be there in about 4 minutes. Do you have any questions?
1: That's clear. Let's

0: Go ahead, it's on Ramelli.
1: We're at the location of a 52-year-old male patient. She complained possible overdose. Patient does have a prescription for trazodone. She is alert and answers questions, but slow to answer. Last set of vitals, blood pressure was 146 over 76, heart rate of 92, O2 saturation of 97% on room air. Probably does show a sinus rhythm with a right pulse branch block. We start an IV, 20 gauge with left AC. We are transporting patient's position of comfort. We'll be at your location at approximately 3 to 4 minutes, and we got a blood sugar of 119. He does have strength in all his extremities, negative on the Cincinnati pre-hospital scale. Do you have any other questions or orders?
0: Paradise on arrival.
1: That's it.

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0: go ahead. Be northbound rest area. Ohio trailer, Tom Union Edward 1574, Tom Union Edward 1574, Ohio.
1: Can you follow this?

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1: 3266.
0: This is a northbound rest area, Tennessee trailer, 089702 Tom. That's 089702T, Tennessee.
1: 3266, okay.

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0: 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Signal 76. Be out of Union County. Be in Valles County and wanting adjacent.
1: Okay. Checks okay, out with the inspection.
2: I've got a I've got a 76-year-old female with a chief complaint of bradycardia as well as difficulty breathing. We found her, she's learning every time score, CTS 15, a little bit of shortness of breath. We went ahead and put her on 2 liters. She's been at 100% the entire time. Her rhythm on the monitors, she's got a heart rate around 40. I did get an 18 gauge ID in the right AC. She was just recently seen by a cardiologist. She got a watchman put in a couple of months ago. They did a follow-up appointment yesterday. Say that the cardiologist wanted her to be seen again because they were concerned. The rhythms have shown sinus bradycardia, a couple of PACs. I didn't see any heart blocks or anything. No elevation or depression. Our blood pressure is around 100 systolic and total 29. Like I said, I've not anything to do with that. I'm going to go ahead and give a milligram. Of atropine. We are pulling into your facility now. You have any further questions or orders?
3: That's clear. We'll find a room on arrival.
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525 with signal 3. V70 westbound 30, New York. Lincoln Sam William 1772. Lincoln Sam William 1772.

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0: 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David 980277, just north of the rest area.

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1: 3297.
0: From the southbound rest area, Illinois trailer, Tom, 576. 556, Tom, 576, 556, Illinois.
1: 3297, okay.
0: Pickle.
1: 3297, no record on that plate. Pickle to 3266.
0: Moving 6 into the southbound rest area to complete an inspection.
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1: Frank
0: 269782. Frank 269782. Michigan trailer. 1131, okay. 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
1: Engine 11's ready.
0: Air 13's clear. Respond to 123 East Main Street on a report of a structure fire. Receiving multiple calls of heavy smoke coming from the building.
1: Engine 11, Miami.
0: Go ahead.
1: Engine 11 will be en route. Go ahead and drop a second alarm on this.
0: You're clear on dropping a second alarm. We have a police officer that's arriving on scene that's confirming that it's a working fire.
1: You're clear. Go ahead and go on taxi, so will you?
0: You're clear.
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0: Go ahead.
1: 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Upon your arrival, the area will be out of play. 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

0: I mean, it ends at 11 interior.
1: Go ahead.
0: Do you have a situation report from interior?
1: We got living smells, living heat, breakdown on both bedrooms on the steam side.
0: That's fair. I'm going to send in the other crew members' letter 13 and start pulling ceilings.

0: Commander Pitch City Medic 31, upon your arrival, I'll have you gear up for RIT.
1: Lot of 13 is here, quick command. I'm bringing
0: him
1: out now.
0: Clear on locator to victim, bring him out now. Commander Pitch City Medic 31, I need you to transition to patient care.
1: We pulled ceiling in back two bedrooms. We got fire in the attic.
0: We're on fire in the attic. And I am AB advised, I have a victim removed.

0: 11 interior. What's the status of the fire? 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
1: The fire got... 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It'd be beneficial.
0: So just repeating, you said fire's out, you need ventilation over the CD corner? Yes, clear. Holding command. Randy, can you show fire out? We're performing ventilation.
2: 1330.
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0: Secondary, third, total clear. 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
1: Good.
0: Austrian southbound of 88, right?
1: Good.
0: A white male walking southbound in the median.
1: Okay, I've been around from 36 to 35.
0: Okay.

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1: Okay.

0: Fantastic, train traffic only for Troy Engine 11, Troy Engine 12, Troy Ladder 13, Tip City Engine 31, and Pickle Medic 22. Respond to 321 Williams Street for a report of structure fire.
1: 513 route.
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0: You're clear. Be advised, police officers arriving on scene, advise there's heavy smoke coming from the east.
2: That's clear. Can you go ahead and drop a second alarm?
0: Clear up second alarm. All crews will be operating on Troy Ops 11. 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
0: On scene, we have a story and a half on a basement. We have heavy smoke coming from the eaves. Ladder 13, pull up behind engine light.
2: That's clear. Yeah, but I have it.
1: Okay.

0: 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We're going to need the second cruise to begin search.
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0: 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I have engine 12 establishing water demand. 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
4: 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We're in the basement with engine 11. Also be advised, there is an egress door on the seaside, on the outside.
2: That's clear on egress.

0: 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We got improving conditions down here. Heat and smoke are with me.
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0: 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We're also completing a primary of the basement.
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0: Westbound 34, Victor 924388, Victor 924388.
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Tom 443 John Young. Tom 443 John Young.

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1: Eastbound, county 9 miles, 41. King, X-ray Victor, 4107. King, X-ray Victor, 4107.
0: He also is experiencing some kind of dizziness, since he hasn't been able to urinate for about a day as well. Current vitals are at pulse of 70. A 4 and 12 lead showed a normal sinus rhythm with LFT elevation. I got a blood pressure of 140 over 70. Captain is reading at 30. He's setting at 98% on room air. I've got an 18 gauge IV established on the left AC, and I've given 324 of an aspirin and 0.4 of nitro. I got a blood sugar of 119 as well. We'll be in your facility in about 4 minutes. Do you have any questions or orders?
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0: Myself and 399 will be 23 from training.
1: Okay.

0: 4912. Harbor Valley.
1: Go ahead.
2: 4912, we're currently route to your facility. It's a 79-year-old female coming from home. She's complaining of difficulty breathing. Patient was released from the hospital approximately a week ago, recovering from pneumonia, was placed on a concentrator. Arrived on scene. Patient was statin 88% on 2 liters of O2. We have the patient currently on 6 liters. Via nasal cannula at 94%. We have an entitled CO2 of 37, respiration of 19, blood pressure 118 over 55. We did do a 4-lead. The patient is an AFib, does have a history of AFib, ranging from 83 to 116. Patient is alert in Norton times 4, GCS 15. We'll be at your facility in 4 to 5. If you have any questions, we're just done.
1: Negative, we'll get your room in there.
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0: kind of rally here. I'll come back with another 4-1.
1: Number rally, go
0: ahead, Dick. This is Matter 21. We're in route with a 34-year-old male. She's been playing his chest pain on for about 40 to 45 minutes now. Also having some difficulty breathing. Patient's alert and oriented skin conditions are normal. We have vital signs. Blood pressure is 135 over 88. Pulse is 91. Respiration's 18. O2 saturation is 98% on the there. Not seeing any FC elevation on the 12 lead. We do have a saline lock established. We have given one nitro and baby aspirin. And we have an ETA of about 4 to 5 minutes. Any questions or orders?
1: That's clear, people. With 9 on arrival, you can see out.

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1: 444.
0: Be southbound 75, Tennessee. 891, Boy Robert, X-Ray, King. 891, Boy Robert, X-Ray, King, Tennessee.

0: 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When you're 45, have a take southbound from the 94.
1: Okay.

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1: That vehicle should have passed the 79 mile an hour, be 45.
0: Okay.

0: with a 1954 and 444. I have a Bobo reference a welfare check break. It's going to be southbound from the 92, a white Chevy truck, registration King Victor Charles 5769. Sydney PD just tried to make a stop with signal 6. He did not stop. They were not in pursuit break. There's going to be a Bradley Rickles. He's going to be signal 76. Correction, signal 79, off his medication. They're just requesting a welfare check if we come into contact with them. Break.
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0: Cornwall in 1954, he made comments referencing Signal 64, right?
1: Good.
0: He advised that he was going to go to a park in 64. Sydney's also contacting county.
1: Did Sydney attempt a traffic stop with him?
0: Right, they did, and he did not stop.
1: Okay. 444, 1954. Go ahead. 210. Right.
0: Signal to 444. Sydney advised he does have a history of resisting. It's going to be a two-person call when they have contact with him.

0: leaving the CJ now, standby for beginning is going to be 17008. 17008.
1: Okay.

People post 55 units, break for a bolo. Westbound on 36 from Main Street about 6 minutes ago. Commercial blue cab flatbed trailer. There's a large piece of metal hanging off of the trailer into the other lane. Bolo only.

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1: Negative. 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

0: Cześć, dobrego. I'll be out here. Ending is 17021. 17021.
1: Okay.

0: You check up?
1: I'm okay, Pickle. 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
0: Okay. Pickle 575, you're 39.
2: En route 279. 33 at 14.
0: Okay, I just had a reckless in that 39 westbound red Dodge sedan and silver Honda Civic. High rate of speed passing on the burn. Did you see any of that?
2: Negative.

0: Ryan, are you on the North Mountain Ranch at 33?
1: Right. Medic 40 is in service. 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
2: $1,178, okay. Bickford unsafe, southbound from the 92. Commercial with a purple cab and white trailer. Trailer number is 5708, New Jersey registration, Adam 98, Tom, Adam Robert. This is ATS carrier on the cab. Caller advised the trailer does not look to be attached properly. 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
1: 6, 10, okay.

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0: Just a little and unsafe. 675 northbound from the 10. It's a white SUV, Nissan. Rear bumper is about ready to fall off. I advise Beaver Creek as well.
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1: Okay.
2: 11. 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Priority 2. 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
1: It's Nova Valley, go ahead.
0: Sigmatic 21 is currently en route with A. 72-year-old female constable. Patient chief complaint has increased weakness. Patient chief has been ongoing for at least 3 days. The weakness is normal due to a previous stroke. Patient desiccation of the company chest pain has also been ongoing for 3 days. Center of the chest, right there at the 9 out of 10. Current vitals, we have a heart rate of 93. Sinus rhythm via 12 lead with a left frontal branch block. Good to set 96% on room air. Blood pressure 114 over 71. We do have an IV established. We did give 324 milligrams of aspirin. We're pulling into the facility now. Any questions or orders?
1: No questions. We'll see you when you get here.
0: Sure, thanks.
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3: Okay, being route from 29 and 119.
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0: For the sixth time.
1: Mm-hmm. He's south on the exit ramp from northbound 75 to 41. Main trailer 567-9020. 567-9020. Main trailer stopped in the middle of the road.

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1: When you're 45 from that, I've got a 3192 northbound exit, single vehicle.
0: Clear on it. Is it out of the roadway?
1: I'm not sure. Sydney had an officer en route to check the scene.
0: Okay. I'll be 45 from this. It's probably passed by before it got to the interstate. I'll be around.
1: Okay.
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1: Okay.

0: Stick with a 610. I didn't get a return on that. Is this a commercial?
1: Right, it is.

0: This is Upper Valley. Go ahead.
1: This is Medic 13. We're in Rochester facility with an 89-year-old female. Patient's coming from Story Point Nursing Home. Chief complaint. Patient had multiple falls yesterday, and her x-rays came back about an hour ago, showing that she had a fractured left hip. Patient's currently complaining of lower back pain all across, and that left hip pain. No other complaints at this time. Patient denies loss of consciousness went after she fell, and she's not taking any blood thinners. Current vitals, her blood pressure is 156 over 94. Glucose is 109. She's sitting at 98% on room air. Her pulse is 82. We'll go to your facility in about 2 to 4 minutes. Anything further?
0: Negative. We'll find a bed upon arrival.
1: Okay, 13 copy.
2: No, there's nobody in the office that's received a call. There's another dispatcher on the phone with someone else, but they're not sure if it's commercial or their location.
3: Okay, if they haven't received a call for this, start next available, signal 5, I'll advise how much they're loaded with.
2: Okay.
1: Facility with an 85-year-old female. Chief complaint, cellulitis on her left lower leg. The site is bandaged with no seepage through. Her current vitals are 150 over 90, 92% on room air with a heart rate of 63, capnography at 35. Patient alert and oriented, has no further complaints, and we'll be there in about 10 minutes if you have no questions or orders.
0: No questions or orders, we'll find a bed upon arrival.
1: There.
0: There.
3: Signal 6 is empty. He's just having transmission problems, so he's unable to move it or get it started. And 6, if it'll bring for the Ohio power unit.
2: Go ahead.
3: Paul William Queen, 5025. Paul William Queen, 5025.
2: Okay. Six ten, valid on a 2020 Volvo.

0: I think it was 6:10.
1: Yes.
0: Where are they wanting it towed to?
1: They get advised just whatever shop is closest. We're just taking the red for now.
0: Okay.

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0: Mantor is en route.
1: Okay.

0: 10.
1: Got it.
0: When you're from the alley down to the 78th, it's going to be semi off on the right side of the road near Upper Valley.
1: Okay, did you survive with the 37?
0: It's a slide off. I'm not sure if it's going to be a 31 or a 37.
1: Okay.

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1: Go ahead, it's Upper Valley.
0: Good evening, Upper Valley. This is Coastal Medic 51. We're currently en route to your facility with a 50. Dispatch, Pickle Medic 22.

0: 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We moving B31. This is Speedway, I did 92.
1: Okay. Dispatch, Fish 21. 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

0: 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There's also an accident on 25A coming in. Do you want us to grab the engine?
1: That's affirmative.

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1: Go ahead.
0: We're going to break off and go to that accident on 25A.
1: That's clear. You go to the accident, the other medic will pick up the engine.
0: That's clear.
2: Speedway. Thanks. Break Tom, 7042, Pink George, Boy Tom, 7042, and break for a second. John Boy Adam, 3064, Pink John Boy Adam, 3064. That'll be 6 is 8. First is Unit 1.
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1: 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We'll go ahead and disregard.
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0: Go ahead.
2: There is a large tree in the roadway. We do not see a vehicle at this time. This will be 25A Command. We'll be out investigating.
0: 1735.

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0: Here. The chief complaint of generalized weakness and pain all over. Patient stated this has been going on this morning. I does have a history of cancer. She does do chemotherapy. Says she's been doing it for the past year. She was supposed to receive chemo today, but missed it. She does take oxycodone for pain every 4 hours. She stated that she's been taking it today, but she's had no relief in the pain. Last time she took it was around 1 o'clock. She's alert and times towards the GPS of 15. Maybe she was concerned that she maybe has COVID. Maybe she has had it before. No shortness of breath, no productive call for loose stools. She's not currently running a fever. Got a temperature of 98.1. Onset of vitals are good at pulse of 82. Blood pressure 132 over 78. SpO2 99% of room air. And blood sugar of 181. She's not a diabetic. She has no other complaints at this time. We're going to be there in 2 minutes. Any further questions or orders?
3: No questions or orders. We'll see you when you get here.

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1: End of 21.
0: The sheriff's on scene.

0: Well, I'm just since 21. If you could advise County that we do have a tree that's come across the road, we're trying to cut off as much as we can at the moment just to open up the roadway a little bit. But I believe County's going to have to come out here.
1: You're clear. 1744.

Pleasant Hill Medi 65, Pleasant Hill Car 69, Medical, Priority 3, Medical Emergency. 206 West Monument Street, Cross Street of North William Street, South William Street and Pearson Street, 1752.

0: Stick with a 6'10".
1: Yes.
0: He advised that they'll be there in 8 minutes. There's debris down on the highway.
1: Okay.

0: 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However, county will still have to respond out here. There's some trees.
1: Okay.

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1: Go ahead.
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1: Car Medic 11, Triumphant 11, Fire, Priority 2, Motor Vehicle Accident, Mile Marker 71, Northbound Interstate 75, 73 Northbound Off Ramp and 69 Northbound On Ramp, 1807.

0: 9-3-5-0. I'll be 45. 6 is 8 around the vehicle.
1: 1954, okay, break.
2: So, can you check between the 83 and the 85? Appreciate calls, but there's a lot of debris in the roadway, both north and southbound. You could advise them. Check and advise.
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1: That's clear.
0: Thank you, Ray.

0: Okay. 954-610. Has Wrecker arrived?
1: Thank you.
2: Passing Towns 1809.
0: We're coming to see how much longer they're going to be. They should have been there by now.
3: Right. They just called and said they should be there in a few minutes. They were delayed because of that debris at the between the 83 and the 85.
1: 610.
3: 610.
1: Intro just arrived on scene. I'm going to allow them to work on removing this from the road and set some flares behind the semis. I'll go check on that 31 at the 72.
3: Okay.
0: 9-2-2-Pick. Was there any injuries involved in either of the 31s?
3: Negative.
0: Is anybody in the roadway?
3: Negative.
0: Clear.

0: Like with a 610 and 1954, county's on scene at the one at the 78, they're going to handle.
1: Clear on it.
2: Sure, yes, back and forth.
1: That's good.

0: 6, Tampa. I'm going to be 45 from this. If you can clear me now, enforcement assist, and I'll be en route to that 31, is it north of the 72?
1: Right, north of the 72 is a small black SUV into the ditch.

0: Dispatch, Medic 11's on scene. We got one car in the ditch. Minor damage. We'll be out checking on injuries.
1: That's Gary 1016.

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0: Medic 65 is out of Upper Valley.
1: 1921.
0: 1954.
1: Good. Can you 20 to the 30 when we have northbound at the 78 rate?
0: Good.
1: Miami County's on scene. They're requesting that we respond, right?
0: Good.
1: There's a tow in route. They advise that you're going to need to report to the rear of UVMC. It went through the fence. The semi went through the fence at the 78 into UVMC property, right?
0: Good.
1: County's on scene. They have a tow en route. They're requesting that we respond. They advise that you're going to have to go to the rear of the hospital.
0: Item the hospital to go to the back.
1: Right.
0: Clear. En route.
1: Okay.

0: All right. With a 1954.
1: Good.
0: Reference your previous 31 with the driver, the RO.
1: Right.
0: Six, a big long scene. Okay.

0: 6-10.
1: King out of Frank 4300. King out of Frank 4300. Go to the driver.
0: Six ten. You advise the RO to the driver.
1: Right, should be a Kyle Andrew Kovac.
0: Okay, right. He's valid, and the RP returns valid on a black 2020 Kia.
2: No, I'll be out here.
0: 1954, okay.

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1: Two to six, ten.
0: Signal 6 did not strike anything, nor do they have any damage to their vehicle. They're going to make arrangements for it, though, as they're 37, about 20 feet off the roadway, if you get any calls on it.
1: Okay.

0: Medic 21.
1: Medic 21.
0: Is there a medical need, or do they just need an engine respond to open up the car?
1: As far as we're aware, the child's fine. But you will probably need an engine.
0: You can remove Medic 21 from the cars. Show Engine 23 responding.
1: That's clear. Engine 23 responding.

0: 1954.
1: I'm going to be handling this 31, and Bushnell's is on scene for the show.
0: Okay.

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1: All right.
0: Just got one response on your page. 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
0: 1856.

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0: Are you able to clear for a 37?
1: In about 10 minutes, I'm assisting 1954 with measurements. What do you got?
0: Okay, subject just called in. He's northbound at the 73 over 6. His vehicle won't start. He's safely off the road.
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0: Okay.

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1: Nice, it's Pickle Freight for Ontario Trailer. Zebra, 8412 Edward, repeating Zebra, 8412 Edward, Ontario.
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Vessel engine 40, vessel station 40, fire, priority 2, mutual aid, Bethel Township Fire Department Baft, 8735 South 2 Street, cross streets of Walnut Street and Alley Street, 1901.

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0: Can you just leave a message to ODOT and let them know that their traffic time board right at the 78 on ramp to southbound 75 is tipped over?
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